0: just love it. Bless and call it. Yeah, just love it. Yeah, just love it. Yeah, just love it. Just love it, Brashko.
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They're all infected, but he'll be alright, 'cause he's a scumbag, don't you know? 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

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I think that's why I love you so much. I just had to call you first on my new phone. I love you. 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Bye.

0: 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But do you know what I mean? 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

Express FM. If you ask a stupid question, then you get a stupid answer. And if you ask if I'm okay, I'm unhappy ever after.